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3: Feels like a close coming through. A few miles gonna do is to make the start over.
4: All I ever do is find different ways to word the same old song. Ever since I came along from the day the song called How My Name Is dropped, I started thinking my name was fault. 'Cause anytime things went wrong, I was the one who they would blame it on. The media made media equivalent of a modern day Genghis Khan. Try to argue it was only entertainment, dog. 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Nah, courageous balls. 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They said I'm way too soft. And I sound like Daisy and Nas. Out came the claws. And the fame's been out since then. But up until the instant that I went against it, it was ingrained in me that I wouldn't amount to a stain, I thought. No wonder I had to unlearn.

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So I dropped my guard and it hit real hard. Couldn't even make a sound.

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Are you with me? 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

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Would you rescue me? Would you rescue me when I'm by myself? When I need your love, if I need your help, would you rescue me? Would you rescue me?